This is a little tune we call the Cliffs of Moher. It's a little jig. The Cliffs of Moher is in the County Clare in Ireland. They're 800, 900 feet high. And this is a little jig called the Cliffs of Moher.

I'll just go down to Ireland. I'll have a good old scout around. Relations there I'm sure to find a few. And they'll all vote for a laddie with a paddy for a daddy. Sing to the loo, the loo, the loo, the loo. But when he came to Dublin, no relations could he find. Sing to the loo, the loo, the loo, the loo. Though he looked at every gravestone from the front and from behind. Sing to the loo, the loo, the loo, the loo. Ah, but once said, here lies O'Nixon, Nixon, that'll do the trick. He's Irish now, as Hitler.

Now Irish folk sessions around his desk are all the go. Sing toodaloodaloodaloodaloo. While his men were bugging Watergate for songs they didn't know. Sing toodaloodaloodaloodaloo. And those tapes he won't hand over are the words of the Wild Rover, a nation once again and a foggy Jew. If they might take the mickey, but you can't fill trick

0: Now, our next artist is a very shy, retiring man. He comes from that very place called the Cliffs of Moher. Well, this man comes from Doolin, and he's a brother, he's one of the brothers of a whole lot of brothers of famous musicians, right? He's coming out now. His name is Michael Russell. Michael!
1: I play a jig this time, so it's a different time, and with the name of the jig, it'd be something like, when we reached up to Cashel, we called for a quart of ale, corked and couple, agus the gochins fair. Shed urchilum faldum garolham with bran, and while we were there, the pair went off on the train. You understand me?

0: Because I attempted suicide.
1: You attempted suicide? When did you do that?
0: Wednesday.
1: Could you tell us why? Or what made you feel the way you did?
0: Well, I didn't have any worries, but...

0: sleep today? Why?
1: Because I have nothing to do. I'm tired of living.
0: You're tired of living?
1: I'd like to try a new place.
0: A new place?
1: Mm-hmm.
0: What new place do you mean?
1: Well, I expect to go to hell. So, I'm just curious. I don't know what it's like there. Couldn't be any worse than it is here.

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0: Yeah, man. Daddy-o's got all the chicks flipping, gasping to sigh. Oh, daddy. That is, all the chicks except Sandra Giles, a cool-eyed chick with a quicksilver chassis. She's looking for kicks.
1: Want some?
0: He's looking for a killer. And they both find what they're looking for. But this swinging cat refuses to sing, except with a band.
2: 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It feels

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13: Grace.
14: It's James.
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1: And a lot of people aren't afraid to give their opinions, whether they're hurtful or not.
2: People would laugh and stare.
3: People watching you eat and making little comments.
4: As I grew up thinking that I had to look a certain way.
5: I never thought I was as pretty as the other girls.
6: Be proud of it. I shouldn't be trying to hide it.

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0: lot of it was in my own head, I realize now.
1: There's always someone that's unique now, which was the cool part. And that's what made me comfortable, to realize that every single person is different.
2: My personality outshines everything else at the end of the day.
3: What only matters is what I think of myself, and that everyone has different kinds of beauty.
4: Smile. 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
1: July 16th, 1945, 5:29 a.m.
0: What?
1: Oppenheimer to test the first atomic bomb in Alamogordo, New Mexico. 3 weeks later, the weapon hits ground zero in Hiroshima, Japan, wiping out 140,000 people. Oppenheimer sees the madness, urges the UN to gain control of thermonuclear developments. The government turns around and calls him a communist.
2: What a celebration of the game.

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I've ridden on a rainbow to find a pot of gold. I've seen newborn babes grow to be crooked and old. And I've visited the gods of Mount Olymp just out of curiosity. And they all ran away in fear because the world belongs to me. 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And I can turn back the hands of time. And I can predestine the future because the world is mine.